that track. I love the Garth Brooks track, and I like the cover too. Ronan Keaton got to number one with that as a single to If Tomorrow Never Comes, taken from his second album in 2002, Destination. Now, I don't know if you watch The Voice on here on UK TV, or whether you watch The Voice in whatever country you're watching in, because it did become a global thing, and there's many different versions of it out there. I don't watch it. But. Jorgen Dahl Mo did a blind audition on the Norwegian version, and they all turned, and it became kind of, viral. Viral. You can see it on the YouTubes and things like that. And the other day I was scrolling looking for something, and this popped up on my socials, and it just reminded me of it. And I thought, you know what? Let's play that blind audition, The Voice. There's an album out there called The Voice Blind Auditions. And I found the album, I found the song, and I'm bringing it to you now, all the way from Norway, Jorgen Dahl Mo, and his version of a Bruce Springsteen classic.

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1: Just one man and a guitar. He did rather well. This is Winter Pills, and the album is This Is How We Dance. And this is the track called How We Dance.

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1: Wonderful stuff from the album The Trouble with Desire.
0: Trying to raise.
1: Trying to raise a man.
0: Man.
1: Check it out. Good album. I decided not to play any more from 2026. We'll save them for the next time here in Lounge One. Instead, we're going to 1967, 1968 and 1969 in that order. Peter, Paul and Mary, Otis Redding and Joni Mitchell.
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0: When was the last time you listened to Peter, Paul and Mary?
1: Back again.
0: For me, it was a long, long time.
1: I hate to go.
0: I didn't even have that song. Can you believe it? I had to go and get it. Leaving on a Jet Plane from 1967 off the album 1700. Next, we've played this before, but I get asked for it over and over and over again. From 1968, got number 3 in the UK charts for Otis Redding.

three requests there. Girl Named Tom, Billie Jean from the 2021 album Hits from the Road. Delamitri's Be My Downfall from the 1992 Change Everything album. And George Michael, Music from the Edge of Heaven was the album back in 1986 and a number one hit for him with A Different Corner. All three already been played on the show, as have the final five. And all five over the past weeks and months have been asked for many, many times. John Waite, Yazoo, Frank Turner, Sting and John Lennon. And if we're lucky, we'll get to play all five of them just as the show comes to an end. If I've done my job right. This is Missing You.

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It's Sting. And a happy birthday to Jerry, who requested it.

That track got number 15 back in 1988. Was it really that long ago? Englishman in New York from Sting. And like that, we come to the end of the show. I'll be back before you know it. Until then, thanks for getting in touch. Thanks for joining me on the Facebook page, Neil on the Radio, as well as on the numbers. It's been a joy to listen to you and hear from you all. Until the next time, my friends, I leave you with this number one classic. It got to number one in 75, but it was released in 71 off an album of the same name. Until the next time, my friends, go on. Get out of here.

something else. 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
1: Hello, everyone, and welcome along to this week's programme. Yet another edition of a show that looks back at the music over the last five decades. It's Leo Kirby here from Limerick in Ireland, as I am each and every week on this great station at this time, bringing you musical treats from the 70s right up to the present year. And we have a couple of little interesting features on the programme as well. We have same word, different tune. Each and every week, I pick a word from a well-known song title, and I find that same word in loads of other song titles, and I play them during the course of the programme. We'll also have 30 minutes of feel-good, easy listening music for you. That's the final half hour of the programme. We call that Relax and Chill. We'll have a piece of music from either Sting or from his band, The Police. And we'll have a new song from an artist trying to get a break in the music world and in the radio world. All that and the best music since God only knows when. So hopefully you will keep it here, and let's go back in time right now. Getting us underway, it's Blur.

Now that's how to start a program. Great stuff there from Blur and one of their many hit singles. That's called In the Country.

0: Yes, I think I've got the, I suppose you'd call it a punk rock vibe, out of my system on the program for this week. And what a band they were from the 1990s. I still think they're going, in fact. They're called Sleeper, and that was one of their big songs from around the mid-90s, Sail of the Century. Well, hello, everyone, again, and a big thank you for joining us on the program this week. It's great to have your company anytime on this station, but especially for this here program. Sure, I'm doing the old self-promotion. We have to. Anyway, we can just go from the 70s right up to the current day and anything in between. So if you like that kind of thing, this is the place to be. And we'll have the odd extended play as well and remix tunes too. So you can't ask for anything more. Well, maybe you can. And here it is. It's Gotcha.
1: Now think of when we were together. Like when you said you felt so happy you could die. I told myself

Of course, if you're a regular listener to the programme, you will know that each and every week you're guaranteed to hear something by either the Police or by the main man of the Police, who is Sting. And there he goes with a hit single he had called It's Probably Me. And before that, a big number one from the year 2011. Hard to believe I'm saying that for a song that seems like it only came out yesterday. Gotcha. And Somebody I Used to Know. Right here on the show this week. I do hope you're enjoying it so far. And this is an interesting combination. See what you think.

sure there's nothing like a bit of mashing up. Two well-known songs joined together. That's Duran Duran and Depeche Mode, and that's called Come Undone, Stroke Stripped. Do hope you're enjoying the music so far on this week's edition of 50 Years of Gnawling. Here's one from a couple of years ago. It's from Ed Sheeran and Fireboy.

0: Ladies and gentlemen, this is a reminder that you are turned on and tuned in to the Leo Kirby Show.
1: Indeed you are. And I certainly hope you're enjoying the music thus far on the programme. Still another hour and a half great tunes to go. And we're going to continue right now. This is Irish Band. They're the Corrs. And What Can I Do to Make You Listen to Me?

0: That's Andrea, Sharon, and Caroline. Oh yeah, and Jim too, of course, from The Corrs, and from 1997, one of their many hit singles called What Can I Do? And that brings us rather nicely into playing this jingle.
1: Same
0: word,
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0: It sure is, and this is a regular part of the program, which I really enjoy presenting to you. It throws up some wonderful songs. So basically, I pick one word from a well-known song title, and I find that same word in loads of other song titles. So now we're just after playing The Corrs with What Can I Do? So is it what? Is it can? Is it I? Or is it do? You're going to find out right now.

Now that's a tune from the 1980s, the great sound of the Cars, and just what I needed. Well, I hope this radio station is just what you needed, and indeed this here program as well. It's my privilege each and every week to bring it to you. I'm Leo Kirby, broadcasting from my hometown and city of art of Limerick in Ireland, as I do each and every week at this time. And yeah, we're just after two songs now in the same word, a different tune part of the program, and the word is what? And you know what? Yeah, I could fill, and I know I say this each and every week, with depending on the word I choose, I could fill about 10 shows with song titles with the word what in them. So I might do A and part A and part B. So maybe I'll do 9 or 10 songs this week, and then another week I'll do another 9 or 10 songs with what in the title. So now, are you listening? Are you listening to what the man said?

Well, you know something? I'll be telling you now. I reckon either what or love. I say there's very little between them, but they're possibly the most two used words in song titles. Love probably wins, but I tell you what is fairly close by, and we're using it this week in the program in the same word, different tunes category. And what about that? They're from 1970, 75, I'd say, for Paul McCartney and Wings. And Listen to What the Man Said. And then from 1993, a big number one from Hathaway, What is Love? And apologies if you heard me queuing up Hathaway a little bit during Paul McCartney's song. It happens, I know. But sure, that's what radio is. It's brilliant. We love it. And that's why we listen to it as well. Because who needs AI? It's a load of rubbish. You just don't hear human errors and human brilliance all at once. That's my view, and I'm sticking to it. And we're sticking to the same word, different tune as well. Right now, fairly recent from Calvin Harris and Rihanna.

just can't believe that that song, Wait For It, is 10 years old. Big hit single for Calvin Harris and Rihanna. And this is What You Came For. Well, I hope you came for the good music and that you're finding it here on 50 Years and Rolling. And it continues right now. We're heading back to the 1980s. Yeah, it's got to be an all-time classic, and we're in for a real treat because it's the extended play version of it as well. I'm talking about, talk being the word, Talk Talk, and Life's What You Make It.

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1: It sure is, and we're halfway through this part of the program and this section of the program as well, which is same word, different tune. As if you didn't know, this week's word is what? And up next, an all-time classic from the 1970s.
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Well, you know something, I'd call that one of the best radio-friendly songs you're likely to hear. Great stuff from the album that came out in the 1970s called Silk Degrees. That's the unmistakable voice of Bob Skaggs. And what can I say? Listen, it's all about the what. And we're really drawing up some great songs. As I say, I'm going to have to split it probably into a couple of weeks because there are so many song titles with the word what in them. We're probably playing about 11 or 12 on the show this week. And up next, it's Pink.

0: anytime, any place, anywhere. Just stick on Tina Turner and that all-time classic, What's Love Got to Do With It? And before that, it was the turn of Pink and her contribution to the same word, a different tune part of the programme, with her song called What About Us? Still a few more to go, and I do hope you're enjoying them.
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sure, yeah, nothing like the old ones. Two there from the 1980s. Yeah, that one from Howard Jones, and on extended play as well. That is called What Is Love on this week's edition of 50 Years and Rolling. Now, this next one, unless you're an Irish listener, you probably haven't heard it before, but it comes from, again, from the same decade, the 1980s, as Tina Turner and Howard Jones, and it does have What in the title. They're a group that I think they're from around the Sligo area here in Ireland, and they were really, really good, and this song should have been huge. It did kind of make it here, but not where it should have, in the UK and in the rest of the world as well. Anyway, I'm going to play it for you. It's from a group called Those Nervous Animals, and this is just what the sucker wanted.

It was good. 1983, that's an Irish band called Those Nervous Animals, and just what the sucker wanted. We only have time for one more in this particular section. Same word, different tune, but we will revisit the word what, because I've left out so many of them, but I hope I've played some of your favourites, and the next time I play even more. But to finish off, and this is a fairly suitable tune to take us to Relax and Chill, which is the next part of the programme, probably one of the most favourite songs with what in the title? It's Marvin Gaye and What's Going On. Oh yeah, it's pure class.

Yeah, and into the final part of the program we go for this week as well. And it is called exactly that. It's all about the relax, the chill, the feel-good music for the next 30 minutes. And my hope is each and every week that you can take a bit of time out for yourself, a bit of you time, just to let the music work its magic.

0: still.
1: Sure, 'twould nearly bring a tear to your eye. What a tune from the late 70s. The great voice of Lionel Richie along with the band The Commodores, and simply titled Still, right here on this week's edition of 50 Years and Rolling. And this part of the programme we call Relax and Chill.

Wow. Well, maybe you're like me and you haven't heard that song in quite a while. And you know something? That should not be the case because it's just a wonderful piece of music from the mid-1980s. That's Snowy White, and I think his one and only single called Bird of Paradise. But what a single it was. And in case you didn't know, Snowy White was one of the guitarists with Irish band Thin Lizzy.

question is, would you class that as a relaxing chill song? Yeah, I know they're a rock band, but I think that is fairly decent for the category of music we're playing. And listen, it's worth to play any time from Thin Lizzy and Dancing in the Moonlight. Now, what the station likes to do, and indeed this program as well, is try and help up-and-coming artists get a break in the music world and in the radio world. And we just hope that someone with a bit of pull in the music industry might be listening and hear a song and say, yeah, I like that. I'm going to get in touch with the band and see if we can do anything for either the band or the recording artist. And each and every week, I encourage recording artists to send me an MP3 of their work. I'll have a listen to it. And if I think it's good enough for your ears, well, then I'll play it. And your artists are so good to do that each and every week. And indeed, there are managers and management as well. And this week, we're playing a tune. We're actually going to play two songs from up-and-coming artists. I think they're fairly good and fairly suitable for this part of the show as well. The first one comes from a gentleman by the name of Prince Cabby. And this is Verley.

Well, I hope you think so. Really great music there on both occasions. That one from French-Chinese recording artist. Her name is Sibel, and that's Paradise. And before that, Prince KB. Now, I think he calls the song Valerie, but he actually spells the title V-E-L-I-R-Y. Okay, so now. Is it an English lesson or is it a music lesson? Anyway, it's 50 years and rolling, the tail end piece of Relax and Chill. Time for about two more songs. This is one from Pat Benatar.

Great to hear that one again from Pat Benatar, and that's called We Belong. And it brings this part of the programme to a close, Relax and Chill, and 50 years and rolling as well. I hope you make it a date each and every week at this station, at this time, when we do it, look back at music over the last 5 decades. I've been Leo Kirby. It's been my pleasure making the music for you. And until I talk to you again, you take care of each other and take care of yourselves as well. Going to leave you with Left Field and Melt. Bye now.

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1: Hi, I'm Terry Sullivan, and welcome along to another Chatterbox. 2 hours of great music. Of course, we've got the blockbuster feature coming up later on in the show. We're going to kick off today's show with this one. Do you remember it from the 70s? What a great song this was. What a fabulous disco anthem. This is the Hughes Corporation and Rock the Boat.

The sound, of course, of Aretha Franklin and Respect. Now, I've got a penchant for a bit of punk music, a bit of new wave from the sort of late 70s, early 80s. I'll play a couple of songs from that today. Maybe three, actually, but we're going to play this one now. This is the sound of the Buzzcocks. What Do I Get?

That is, of course, the legendary Rolling Stones from their album Sticky Fingers and Dead Flowers. Now, a bit of new music now, a gentleman called Colin Steele. He was, or he still is, with the band The Weekend Blues Band. This is his brand new single. It's called Pocket Full of Dreams.

heard is the band The Kills, little Indian anthem called Fried My Little Brain. It was a long while ago, mine went, I think. And it was going to be quite a rocky show, quite a mix-up today. And I'm going to play this one, absolute rock ballad from The Scorpions. This is Does Anyone Know?

0: rock there was, of course, the band Thunder. And Till the River Runs Dry. We're going to go from sort of rock to middle of the road and to disco. And the biggest hit from this band, this is Ashford & Simpson. This is Solid.
1: And for love's sake, each mistake, oh, you.

Span called Late of the Pier and a song called Random Furl from the Indie Scene. A great song, I like that. Really sort of catchy. Anyhow, it is time for the Blockbusters feature. Anybody who listens regularly knows the Blockbusters feature is two songs featured in movies. A lot of the other songs I play during the show have been featured in movies, but this is the two particular ones. And today, we're going to be playing... They're both from the late 70s, early 80s. Early 80s. First, we're going to start off with Simple Minds, Don't You Forget About Me, from the 1985 movie The Breakfast Club. And then following that, we're going to have Maria McKee, and from the film Days of Thunder. Remember that Tom Cruise driving around? And Show Me Heaven. Let's hear the first one. This is Simple Minds, Don't You Forget About Me.

This week's two blockbuster songs. First we heard Simple Minds, Don't You Forget About Me from the Breakfast Club, followed by Maria McKee and Show Me Heaven from Days of Thunder. And the rumour is there's Days of Thunder 2 coming out fairly soon. Don't know how true they are, but I heard it the other day. Anyhow, enough of my waffle. Although the show is called Chatterbox, I'm not going to chat too much today because I've got some great music to play. We go back to the punk, the new wave scene, and a band called Japan. Do you remember them? And this is Don't Rain on My Parade.

That, of course, Jethro Tull and Cross-Eyed Mary from Aqualung. And it certainly is a bit rocky there. Got some more sort of rocky songs, but a lot of middle of the road songs coming up, including this one. It was featured in a movie as well. It was Phil Collins. And Another Day in Paradise.

As we go in form, the first out of the second hour of today's Chatterbox Showdown was Phil Collins, and another day in paradise sounds like me sitting here in the studio and you listening in. No, not really, I'm joking. And that was from the 80s. Let's stay with the 80s and this one from Texas. I don't want to be a lover.

that one of the most iconic songs ever. And of course, Otis Redding and Sitting on the Dock of the Bay. I sat on the Dock of the Bay a few years ago in San Francisco, allegedly where that was written. And what a great place it is. And it'll stay with the 60s, shall we? And this another absolute classic from the Animals. This is The House of the Rising Sun.

dulcet tones of Marty Pello and Where and Angel Eyes. Next is this one. I had this big the pleasure of seeing this band when I was at college. Didn't know how big a band they were going to be. They were in a sort of about 350-seater venue. I've seen them again twice. I'm talking about Dire Straits. This is Romeo and Juliet.

everybody low with a love song that he made. 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

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And I dreamed your dream for you, and now your dream is real.

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sound of Baby Shambles and, of course, a bit of indie rock and a track called Delivery. Now then, we're going to go from the ridiculous to the sublime and a bit of power ballad from Céline Dion. This is The Power of Love.

That was a Saturday morning TV for me when I was a very young boy. That was, of course, the Dickies and Banana Splits. Of course, Banana Splits was the TV show. And I've got that one still up in my attic, in my loft, on yellow vinyl. Yeah, I love that song. I love that song. So I have got a bit of a penchant for sort of new wave punk music. I do love that. But we're going to go back to the 70s. And this one from Van the Man Morrison. And also Van Morrison's is now. This is Into the Mystic.

Oldies, Bob Marley, along with the Wailers and jamming, and some radio stations and some radio presenters would use a cheap joke about that is how Bob Marley likes his donuts with jamming. Not here, and not from me, of course. Anyhow, up next is this one. There was a recently news of this band retiring. Two of the members decided it was time enough. They were getting on in years, so they've decided to knock it on the head. Oh, what a shame. I'm talking about the Hollies, and this is their absolute classic hit from the 60s. This is He Ain't Heavy. He's My Brother.

course, that is Billy Joel and the Piano Man. Of course, he was the original Piano Man. I've got hopefully time to squeeze in two songs and two absolute classics, one from the 70s, one from the 80s. Let's play this one now. This is from 10cc. This is Dreadlock Holiday.

welcome along to The Time Tunnel with me, Neil Jones. Get ready for 2 hours of great music and I'm sure some great memories as I take you back each and every week to either the 60s, 70s, 80s, 90s or beyond for some of the best music around. So why don't you just settle yourself down, get ready to join me right here in The Time Tunnel.

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1: Welcome back to the Time Tunnel with me and Neil Jones, and boy, do we have a show for you today. We are in the 70s. Supertramp there and Dreamer kicking us off with a number 13 hit from 1974. What do we got coming your way? Well, The Cars, Paul McCartney, Meatloaf, Roxy Music, Patti Smith Group, Elvis Presley, Elkie Brooks, Lynyrd Skynyrd, Elton John, just to name but a few. Yes, the 70s, the decade of safety pins, high heels, flares, ABBA, Star Wars, don't forget Star Wars, and Charlie's Angels. There was Pong and Simon, Watergate and American Pie. The 70s had it all, and the kids thought it couldn't get any better. Were they right? Well, let's find out. Dust off those roller skates and join me for 2 hours of classic 70s music. Plus, of course, all our usual features. 5-4-3-2-1, Alf's Love Track, and the Back-to-Back. All in all, not a bad show lined up for you today. So let's crack on.

0: wait for it. Number 67 in the UK charts back in 1973. For Bob Marley and the Wailers.
1: Oh, I don't believe it. Don't touch me. Hey, Ray. Hey, Sugar. Tell them who we are.
2: Well, we're big rock singers. We got golden fingers. And we're

0: wonderful stuff. The Duke of Earl, or Duke of Earl, should I say Duke or Duke, from Darts there, and them doing Duke of Earl back in 1979, getting to number 6 in the UK charts. A bunch of songs requested today, and I mean an absolute bunch. You seem to love the 70s. Before Darts, we had Dr. Hook with the cover of the Rolling Stones. It was an album track, non-charter. That's perfectly acceptable and allowed. Many of you, though, have asked for, over the period of time, don't get me wrong, it's not like all in one bunch, but over a period of time, I've been asked for a song quite often. Our Alf knows about it, because our Alf is one of those that's often asking for it. She asked for a couple, I'll be perfectly honest, okay? And she knows which ones she asked for. And I have to say the same thing every time. I've already played it. Are you sure? Yes, I'm sure. We don't mind replaying songs, okay, on this show. That's not an issue. The issue comes when we constantly replay the songs, because sometimes you don't want to keep playing the same song. And on this show, we try to... I've got thousands of songs from the 70s to get through. It is a classic song. It's the old Love Goes Where My Rosemary... You know what I'm talking about. Love Grows Where My Rosemary Goes. It's the number one hit from 1970. So fits nicely in this show, except I have played it on this show. Now, when I next do a multi-hop, sometimes the multi-hops we bring in and play... help me out here because my voice is gone. We will play repeats. Unless I've only played it recently. And as I spoke to Alf this morning, I said, I have played it a few times, and the system keeps a count of how many, and it's several. And I have also, on the system, got when it was last played. So no, it was that thing. I said, she asked me the question, and it was the sort of question that could easily get me going. Well, in that case, no. She said, are you going to bow to the masses? I've never bowed to a mass in my life. But I have to take the masses into consideration. And I said that I will indeed check to see when it was last played. If it was played a while ago, yeah, we'll give it a go. We'll give it a spin. And it was played 3 weeks ago, okay? In the morning, 9 o'clock or 8:58, 3 weeks ago, on this very show. So no, I won't be playing Love Grows Where My Rosemary Goes. But the next time you see the Time Tunnel multi-hop posted, feel free to ask me to play it. And I most definitely, definitely will think about it. Oh, dear. I don't know.
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1: Because we play this.
0: It's time for the first of our features. It's a back-to-back, and for Stephen today, it's Elvis Costello.

There you go, Stephen. Wonderful stuff. Elvis Costello. A track that could easily have gone on to the Love Track. And, of course, Oliver's Army. Excuse me, getting over the man flu. And struggling on, like the trooper I am. Oliver's Army. Getting number two back in 1979 and a non-charter in 77 for Alison. Two more tracks. And we bring you the 5-4-3-2-1. Then we've got the Love Track, or tracks today. And then just a whole more bunch of great music with a couple of long songs. I think we might have two or three long songs today. I've had to get rid of one of them. I think we've got two long songs. There was three, and there's just not enough time to play three. Another often requested song on other shows as well as this one. And I've been putting off playing it on this one. That'll be next week. But we've still got time for two of the others. You're listening to The Time Tunnel with me, Neil Jones.

big band over here in the UK, but what about the US? Just for myself, kittens, it's Mud. And the cat crept in.

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1: Well, it's time.
2: 5, 4, 3, 2, 1.
1: Yes, it's 5, 4, 3, 2, 1. I play you five tracks that all got to the top five here in the UK. Well, all but one, and you have to guess who's the odd one out, which one did not make the top five. Today I was going to do it slightly different and play all of them at number five, just to wind you up. But we're going to do it properly. Only one track didn't make the top five. Can you guess which one it is without cheating? No asking Google, Siri and all that rubbish. It's just for fun. And a few of you, especially, and I don't like to know,

name names, Matt. But I know Matt, you see. Matt is not a musical person, but seems to get it right every week. Matt, stay off the internet. This is just for fun. You're allowed to get it wrong, and I'll respect you more for it. speak to you soon. So here we go. Five tracks, back to back. One of them did not make the top four in the 1970s. Can you guess which one it was?

There you go, five tracks back to back. The almighty track Oxygen Part 4 from Jean-Michel Jarre. I love it. When did you last hear that on the radio? Patti Smith Group and Because the Night. The Cars, My Best Friend's Girl. Paul McCartney, Another Day. And ELO, Shine a Little Love. One of those did not make the top five here in the UK. No cheating, it's just for fun. Which do you think didn't make it all the way to the top of the charts? Get in touch with me either through the Facebook page, Neil on the Radio, or through the digits like you normally do, and I'll let you know at the start of hour two.

My mum loves a little bit of Leo Sayer, so she'd be happy with that one. We'll finish off hour one with a bit of Smokey. From their Montreux album of 1978, this is Power of Love.

0: Wonderful stuff. Wonderful.
1: 5, 4, 3, 2, 1. We have ignition. Strap in.
2: You're about to listen to the hottest sounds. It's the hottest mixtape in the world. And you've got it.

Yes, third time here we are for hour two. And the way down, I don't know, have you ever thought this? Have you ever gone, "We on down," and wondered to yourself, well, that isn't Elvis singing it. Who sings "Way Down"? It was shared by two people on the actual track. Larry Strickland shared the bass duties during the choruses, at the parts at the top of the choruses. But it was J.D. Sumner who sings that ultra-low "way down, way on down" at the end of the choruses. Famously, apparently, not famously enough for me to know, hitting a double low C, a C1, at the very end of the song. So there you go. If you want some useless trivia to store away and use and impress your friends, that "way on down" was J.D. Sumner. There you go. My gift to you today. Where are we going next? Where are we going? Well, we're into hour two and it's all going along. Oh, 5, 4, 3, 2, 1. Of course, you're waiting to see who won. I'll tell you now, the ladies won it today. Only the ladies won on 5, 4, 3, 2, 1. Which one did not belong in the top five? Well, here we go. We kicked off with Jean-Michel Jarre. That got to number 4 in the UK charts in 77. Patti Smith Group got to number 5 in 1978. And The Cars got to number 3 in 1978 also. Which means Paul McCartney, or ELO, did not make it into the top 5. Alf says, "I don't think Paul McCartney was released as a single, was it?" So that's what she's gone with. Babs and Kate and Daisy and Chloe, sorry, don't forget Chloe, all said ELO. And you're correct, girls. Paul McCartney was released as a single, and in 1971 it got to number 2 in the UK charts, but ELO only made it as far as number 6. Isn't that a little bit shocking? Number 6 for ELO. You're listening to The Time Tunnel with me, Neil Jones. We're in the 70s on one of my favourite songs. Well, let's do it. From the album The Stranger from Billy Joel in 1977. All songs don't need to be in the charts to be great, do they? Scenes from an Italian restaurant.

would play that on every single show I did every single time. A simply perfect song. Great lyrics. Sublime. If you've never listened to The Stranger, the album from Billy Joel, go and have a listen to it. It's only 49 years old? Something like that. Good God. And absolutely perfect. Perfect, perfect, perfect. There's nothing to follow it with. I should have ended on it, but there we go. I didn't, so we carry on. Scenes from an Italian restaurant from Billy Joel. Where do we go next? It's just such a... I tell you what. Let's do the love track. Alf's love track. And I said earlier about not playing certain songs because there's so many to play. I'll give you an example of so many to play. Alf had an alternative. And I had a look to see if I've got it on the system because I can't say I've heard of it. I'm probably going to listen to the music and go, oh, yeah, of course. And it was put on the system. Let me get it right. It was put on the system. Are you ready for this? May the 16th, 2022. Never been played. You know, so when you all keep asking me for the same old songs, I understand they're classics. But the songs that have never been played still, here on the station. Isn't that shocking? So let's play that one right now. England Dan and John Ford Coley. It's the first of two Alf's love tracks today. One for Alf and one for Will. And Alf's first. And she said, could you play instead then? I'd really love to see you tonight. Well, she didn't. She got the title wrong, but close enough.

0: It's that one, isn't it? Don't talk about the linen.
1: I'm not talking about the linen, and I don't...
0: You keep my sheets out of this. I love the song. Forgot what it was called. There you go. I'd really love to see you tonight. If you've got a love track you'd like played, just email me at neil on the radio at outlook.com. You never know, I might be playing you next time round.

0: gotta have a little bit of boogie in you. Jackson's Blame It on the Boogie, getting to number 8 back in 1978. And next, well, it's that time. It's that time that I need to go and call Marmy and do that as I bring you the second of our long songs tonight. What are you doing? It's the wrong button.
1: The personalities on this radio show are going to take a quick break. They're going to get a cup of coffee, call Mommy and ask for gas money, and they'll be right back.

0: fantastic stuff. Led Zeppelin, taken from the album Led Zeppelin 4 in 1971.
1: And she's buying a stairway to heaven.
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1: That track actually made it into the UK charts, and Zeppelin's not a chart sort of singly thing. Didn't happen at the time, of course. It was 37 years later it hit the charts, and it got to number 37. Disgusting. Getting to number 10 in 1972, though. The man himself.

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David Bowie and Starman from 1972. Where does that time go? Five more tracks before we say goodbye.

0: 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Because music matters.
1: We like the music. We like the disco sound.

La Belle Époque and Black is Black. When they released that single, it had that version of, like, I don't know, 4 minutes one side. Turned it over, it's exactly the same song, but it went on for about 6.5 minutes. You've been listening to The Time Tunnel. I've got time for two more tracks, and that's me out of here, as they say. Hope you've enjoyed the choice of music today. What are the two tracks? Well, we're going to kick off the first with Lynyrd Skynyrd.

Now, you see, Carol, that's a classic. I'm just saying. Lynyrd Skynyrd and Sweet Home Alabama. But I'm coming home too. Only getting to number 31, though, in the UK charts back in 1974. Sometimes there's just no accounting for time.

0: And that'll be it for today's Time Tunnel. We'll be back doing this all over again next week. Stopping off in another decade, bringing you more great music. Tomorrow I'll be back with you with something a bit different. You take care, and I hope you've enjoyed the choices today. I leave you with another classic from 1977.
1: On a hot summer night, would you offer your throat to the wolf with the red roses?
2: Will he offer me his mouth?
1: Yes.
2: Will he offer me his teeth?
1: Yes.
2: Will he offer me his jaws?
1: Yes.
2: Will he offer me his hunger?
1: Yes.
2: Again, will he offer me his hunger?
1: Yes.
2: And will he starve without me?
1: Yes.
2: Then does he love me?
1: Yes.
2: Yes.
1: On a hot summer night, would you offer your throat to the wolf with the red roses?
2: Yes.
1: I bet you say that to all the boys.

0: You're listening to Neil Jones, because music matters. You could listen to one of those other stations, but what would your friends think?
1: This is Mrs. H. She's gorgeous. She's one lady who knows how to take care of herself. By the way, my name is Max. I take care of both of them, which ain't easy. Because when they met, it was murder.

Well, how you doing, nerds? Welcome along to Real Music, a show which takes a long, hard look at the news in the world today and says, can we just have some more music, please? You certainly can. My name is Paul J. Rosen. For the next 2 hours, music from the screens, both big and small. We started with the opening sequence to Heart to Heart, because when they met, it was murder. And we moved on to Queen, A Kind of Magic, from the movie Highlander, a film which gave us the catchphrase, there can be only one. And as soon as you started watching the sequels, you realised there really should have been

The full, unadulterated and glorious version of Joe Cocker's With a Little Help from My Friends, which of course was the opening theme to The Wonder Years. You're listening to Real Music. Thank you so much for joining me. Have we got a show for you today? Have we? We do. We have. We have got a great show for you today. An interview with an actual Hollywood producer. Yes, only my second show, and I've got one for you already. Any fans of the Disney shows Phineas and Ferb or Milo Murphy's Law, you are in for a treat. Jeff Swampy Marsh joining me on the show a little bit later on today.

Come on, admit it. When was the last time you heard the full version of Gary Portnoy's Where Everybody Knows Your Name, the theme from Cheers? I got to admit, before putting the show together, I never had. Now, I'm not going to lie. When I was putting the show together this week, I felt there was a slight leaning towards TV themes from the 70s and 80s. Hey, it's when I was growing up. Some of the best music comes from there. And the thing was that when you heard the songs on the telly, maybe they were only 30 seconds, a minute, if you were lucky, 90 seconds long, but that was it. And every so often, someone might actually bring out the record and you'd hear about it and you'd be able to go and buy it in the shops. But in most cases, that simply wasn't the case. So I didn't know that so many of these songs were so much longer than I thought they were. I was a kid, I thought, well, they wrote short songs, that made sense. But as I was researching this show, I found this piece of music written by Bob James in 1978. Its name is Angela's Theme, but I'm fairly sure you'll think of it as something else.

0: Bob James and Angela's theme. I don't know, it feels like something's missing.
1: Right, Mr. Walters.
0: Yeah, that'll do it. It's the theme from Taxi, of course. You're listening to Wheel Music. I'm proper excited. All right, let's get into it.
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0: live from beautiful downtown Burbank. A big hi, hello, and good morning to Jeff Swampy Marsh.
1: Hey!
0: Hey, Jeff, how you going? Oh, sorry. I'm going to call you Swampy.
1: You should. I should. Almost everyone does.
0: Can you? I think you should explain to my listeners what that is all about, the name Swampy.
1: Well, I got that while I was living in your lovely country, down in Devon, working at a nightclub called the Timepiece Wine Bar and Discotheque, which is still there. I think they've slightly changed the name and moved locations. But I just redid their logo recently as a favor, just for, because it's fun. But I was working there at night collecting glasses and then working behind the bar. And people decided at some point they were going to call me either Swampy or Boggy. And I was not particularly keen on Boggy because I also knew that they called the toilet the bog. So I think probably over one or two or five too many beers at the end of one night, I probably made much larger of an issue about it than I should have. And so by the next day, everybody was very keen to pointedly call me Swampy. And my friends in America found out about it. It stuck. I've been Swampy ever since. And like I said, in my previous life as a computer executive, it wasn't very helpful. It didn't look good on a card when you were the vice president of sales and marketing. But once you get a job in animation, it's a positive boon.
0: And it stays on the opening credits ever since.
1: Thank you, Exeter. Thank you, England. Yeah, in fact, the first show I got credits as Swampy was my first gig was The Simpsons. And it was because Dave Silverman, who was the supervising director at the time, said, because I'd put my name on the on my sheets, and he said, Swampy, really? And I went, yeah, that's what everybody calls me. Because, are you sure? And I went, yeah, I'm used to it. It's fine. I kind of embrace it. He goes, well, I'm going to put that name on the credits then. And I'm like, yeah, I'm okay. And he did. And I'm still the only person who gets nickname credits on The Simpsons, except he said, if you ever do a Halloween episode, your name should appear with no nickname. I thought that would be a great idea. And then I never, ever worked on any of the Halloween specials. And then years later, somebody showed me one of the tests. You used to have to take a test to get a layout job on The Simpsons. And on the test, it said, please put your name at the bottom of every sheet, you know, with along with your phone number and everything. No nicknames unless your name is Jeff Swampy Marsh. It was on the test for ages. I thought that was hysterical.
0: What was your favorite episode of The Simpsons to work on?
1: Ooh, I think for me, as artistically, it was the monorail episode because I love they were spoofing the Music Man. I love the stuff that Conan O'Brien wrote. And for that episode, we did really amazing animation stuff like big banana pans and moving trains. And the train station was all made out of these tubes. So I got to use all of my perspective skills. And I'm looking back at the show years later, I realized I did about probably 80% of the backgrounds in that show.
0: Wow.
1: Really was watching. I was like, oh, I did that scene and I did that scene, that scene. I did this whole scene. Dang, they really overworked me for this show.
0: They had a lot of good guests. Wasn't Leonard Nimoy in that one?
1: Yes.
0: He was. Yeah, and who played the guy that actually created the monorail?
1: I think that was Phil Hartman. And Phil, funny enough, I found out a while back, he used to be an underground comic artist. And he designed the album covers for my uncle's band, along with a small comic book that was published when the band was launched by the record company MCA. Phil Hartman did all the artwork. It's beautiful stuff. The band was called the Rockin' Foo, F-O-O. And they had, I think, three albums before one of the guys sufficiently insulted the executives at MCA, and they were asked kindly to never return. But it was fun. But yeah, it was Phil Hartman. It was from Saturday Night Live and all this amazing stuff. He was doing these weird little comics and album covers and stuff. Trippy dude.
0: We shall all be Googling the Rocking Foo in another tab as we listen to the rest of this show, because I can't say I've heard of them, but so many people out there we haven't heard of.
1: Esoteric vinyl collectors that I've mentioned it to will go, I've got their albums.
0: So nerds.
1: Yes, nerds. Absolutely.
0: This is a show for nerds. So yeah. This is a show about movie and TV music, which is why I have you on, because, of course, every episode of Phineas and Ferb, well, we're not in the earliest ones, it wasn't every episode that had a song, was it? By which season did Disney say, we want a song in every episode?
1: No, it happened before the end of the first season, but there was a couple of the first episodes didn't have a song, but I think it was the second or third one that we wrote, which was the Gitchy Gitchy Goo, the Pop Stars episode. Mm-hmm. When we wrote that, that was when one of the execs said, that's a great song. Who wrote that? And we're like, we did. Mm-hmm. Can you do one of those for every show? And like, oh, yeah. Yeah, absolutely. We were going to do it anyway.
0: Yeah.
1: But it's nice for you to ask.
0: I mean, obviously, it was never originally designed to be a musical show, but you just kind of fell into it. And of course, then you did have the fantastic Roller Coaster, the musical episode, which fans of the show will know I consider a work of genius. Right up there with a Star Wars episode, which close friends of mine will know I came so close to having a small speaking part in, but then was pipped to the post by Simon Pegg. So I don't mind giving way to A-listers. That's fine. I'm not bitter in any way. But hey, let's talk about music. Let's specifically talk about the music of Phineas and Ferb, with so many episodes to choose from. And so many songs. We spoke about this before. I wanted to know what your favorite was. So tell us a little bit about your favorite.
1: I mean, there's so many that I just thought were great. The Summer Belongs to You, the Around the World episode. I've got a wonderful soft spot for Snuck Your Way Right Into My Heart, because I just love the episode. And that was one that is actually written by a couple of the other guys on the crew. I like the fact that I got to sing a few of the songs, like the It's So Much Fun Not Knowing Where You're Going. But I've really been jonesing for, when you asked me, the one that I threw out there was Meatloaf by Tiny Cowboy.
0: Mm-hmm.
1: And I love that one just because, I just think it's a great song. And it all started out with us wanting to get Oasis to come be Tiny Cowboy. And I thought it would be a great idea because I know that they have a, let's call it a difficult relationship. But I thought this would be great. They could do something together. They've got kids and all of this, and they would never have to be in the same room. We could record them completely separately, and surely they'd do that. And apparently, no, they would not. Months of negotiation, it's like, no, it's clear that no matter what you do and how easy you make it, they are not going to do anything together. And I'm like, okay, we'll let it go. But then I was kind of stuck with, we've been that far down the writing path with a couple of guys from Manchester. So I thought, well, let's go find a couple of other, you know, great rock and roll folks. So we got Peter Noon from Herman's Hermits, who said yes. And Davy Jones of the Monkees, sadly, shortly before he passed away. And both of them said, we'd love to. They came and sang the song and did the role. And for me, that was just thrilling and amazing to have been able to work with those guys. They were such a huge part of the music with me growing up. And I just love the song, that it's an Oasis-style song written as a complete and utter love song to Meatloaf.
0: To be clear, Meatloaf the food, not Meatloaf the recording artist.
1: Yeah. So moist and savory, it's beef that's shaped like bread. I mean, how often do you get to write words?
0: Rarely. It almost never comes up.
1: Almost never.
0: Almost never.
1: Yeah.
0: Let's not keep our listeners in suspense. This is Tiny Cowboy and Meatloaf.
2: It's got meat, actually, in the name.
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don't know, is that a song that sounds just that little bit better because they keep in all the missile launches and explosions? I think so. Highway to the Danger Zone from Kenny Loggins. Of course, from Top Gun. The best music from films and telly. This is Real Music, and it's time for a commercial break. No, not the sort you're thinking of. Just like last week, three songs which all actually made it onto the UK charts, but were also used in commercials used on UK television. Now, there's a theme linking these three this week in that they're all the same industry. But that's your only clue. Can you name the three brands that these songs represented?

Oh, yes. Everyone's a winner from Hot Chocolate. Crockett's Theme by Jan Hammer and Carl Jenkins with Addy Amos. So that's the commercial break challenge here on Real Music. So what was the connection? More importantly, what were the three brands? Well, the connection was money. They were all either banks or building societies. Addy Amos was used by Cheltenham and Gloucester. Crockett's Theme, bit of a double whammy, because of course it does feature in a TV show as well from Miami Vice. That was used by Nat West, and Everyone's a Winner from the Halifax, at a time when Halifax adverts started to get a bit weird in that they started using employees. So if you wanted a job at the Halifax, it wasn't about so much how good you were with money, but whether or not you'd done enough tap and modern jazz.

0: Clayton Mullins and the theme from Mission Impossible. You're listening to Real Music. Time to go back now to our interview with Jeff Swampy Marsh. We just listened to Meatloaf. I wanted to know, did he have more favorites? You've got others. You must have other favorites.
1: Oh gosh, yeah. I mean, there's a ton of stuff. We got a call from Bobby Lopez. Actually, I think it started with an email where he explained who he was. And at the time, he was working on, we didn't know it, but he was working on Book of Mormon with Matt and Trey. He hadn't done Frozen or anything yet, but he sent us this really lovely email saying, my name's Bobby Lopez, you don't know me, I did a thing called Avenue Q, and I've been watching your show and absolutely love it, and would love to play with you guys musically, blah, blah, blah. We had to write back saying, trust me, we know exactly who you are, we're massive fans of your work. And, you know, if you're out here, come write a song with us. And so he'd been spending weeks out here writing the musical and came out in the evenings after he was done. And we wrote a song together. The first one we wrote was called Ariel Area Rug, which was our spoof on, you know, Aladdin's magic carpet song. And we got a song with him and it was just tons of fun. And it's a really brilliant song.

0: Thank you, boys. This was lovely.
1: I think we should probably explain to people who are thinking, who is this Bobby Lopez guy? I think there's just one song we need to credit him with and then we can carry on, which is Let It Go. Let it go. Just let it go. To all the dads in the world who are wondering, who can I punch in the face? Bobby Lopez, that's the man you're looking for. Awfully nice chap, but he did create that work of torture.
2: Years later, we got a lovely call from him, which again will lead to another one of my favorite songs, was Swinter, which I just think is a great tune. It was the first time I had a kid. I went to a skating rink with my son. The show hadn't been on that long, and I think that episode had only been on the air for a couple of months. And I saw this little girl skating by singing the Swinter song. So as she came by, I started singing along with her. And she skated back, sang the whole song with me. And she goes, "How do you know that song?" And I went, "I wrote it." And she said, "You're the coolest person ever." I don't know if that qualifies, but, you know, according to that one girl, at that moment, I was the coolest person ever.
3: What's going on here?
4: 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It's winter. Welcome.

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1: Yes, indeed. Swinter from Phineas and Ferb. 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It's paul@realmusicshow.com. 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Much more with me and Jeff Swampy Marsh in the second hour of the show. Stick with us.

rocket stepped into the quantum leap accelerator and vanished. He awoke to find himself trapped in the past, facing mirror images that were not his own, and driven by an unknown force to change history for the better. His only guide on this journey is Al, an observer from his own time, who appears in the form of a hologram that only Sam can see and hear. And so Dr. Beckett finds himself leaping from life to life, striving to put right what once went wrong, and hoping each time that his next leap will be the leap home.

opening sequence to Quantum Leap here on Real Music. You know, they've speculated about bringing Quantum Leap back. Now, I was a massive fan of this show. I absolutely loved it. I thought the finale was fantastic, and that indeed divided opinions as well. But what do you think? Should they bring it back? Because I'm thinking no. I'm thinking, you know what? It was great in its day, and as much as I miss it, it just needs to stay where it was, framed perfectly in history. It's time for us all to move on. Time indeed for me to move on to this week's brain teaser. One artist, two songs from two different films. The artist this week is Van Morrison. Can you tell me which two very different films these songs came from? Engage nerd mode.

Van Morrison and Brown Eyed Girl. Before that, Moondance. So what were the two movies? Well, Brown Eyed Girl featured from Julia Roberts in Sleeping with the Enemy. And before that, Moondance was from, yes indeed, An American Werewolf in London. Now, I've got to admit, I didn't know that, but my wife and I were doing some shopping yesterday. We were in the supermarket. Now, I'm not allowed to mention brand names, but let's just say it rhymes with Blorison's. And Moondance came on, and I love that song. And I said to my wife, oh, wouldn't it be great if this actually featured in a movie so I could play it? That would be awesome. And she said, well, it does. And then she starts, well, as best can be described as miming out something of a rather erotic nature, which in the middle of Morrison's is, it's just not done, but there weren't that many people around. I said, well, what are you doing? She said, it's from An American Werewolf in London. I said, is it? Well, that's great. Thank you for that. It's not a film I must admit I know particularly well. I saw it once. I'm really not into horror films, so you probably won't hear too many of them on this show. But I said, so what's with the, what's with the dance? And she said, wow, it's from the scene, isn't it? I said, what do you mean, the scene? And at this point, she, I don't know, for some reason, gets slightly awkward, so I Google it, and it is, yes, from the sex scene in American Werewolf in London. So, did you get those two? Did your memory bring back the visuals for you? No extra charge for that. All I do is give brain teasers like that every single week. Let's come away from the movies for a while, get back to the good old goggle.

0: baby, but I got you pegged. 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They're calling again. 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
1: They're making me ya-ya. The salads and scrambled eggs.
0: They're calling again.
2: Oh, come on, I'm spoiling you. First you get the full version of Cheers, then you get the full version of Frasier. Come on. You're listening to Real Music. I'm not done spoiling you yet. Time now to return to my interview with the creator of Phineas and Ferb and Milo Murphy's Law, Jeff Swampy Marsh.
3: One thing that I've always admired about the music of Phineas and Ferb is that there are so many different genres and styles that get spoofed, and it's just done so well. There's no mystery thinking, oh, I wonder what they're trying to rip off there. It's just so obvious, but without breaking any copyright infringement.
4: Yeah.
3: How do you do that?
4: We start out a lot of the whole songwriting process, and there used to be a video up on YouTube of it. They actually came in and filmed us writing a song, because we used to joke, we can write a song about anything in about an hour. And a lot of it starts, how do you do that? Is, well, we're not trying to get out any angst or inner turmoil or resolve any relationships with a girlfriend or anything like that. We know that in our, we need about 30 seconds to a minute. And for instance, there's a girl with squirrels in her pants. So we know where we're going. We just have to figure out what style and head down that path. And sometimes we really do want to, take a listen to a song and really make it feel like it's a spoof. And other times we just cut stuff completely out of whole cloth. But you start by getting the feeling of what that song is that you're spoofing, and then ignore any of the actual structure. Once you kind of get everybody going down that path, it just sort of comes out. And a lot of it, especially with songwriting, is being willing to say things in front of other people that just sound incredibly stupid, and to sing really moronic words and not be afraid of, anybody ridiculing you, or if they do, embracing the ridicule that you've received. And that's kind of how it worked. We had a great group of folks that provided an environment where I think everybody felt safe being stupid. And that was a big key to the success.
3: I think anyone that can comfortably use the word, how can I qualify for government grants in a song, certainly deserves respect. And if our listeners are thinking, what on earth is he talking about? Let's just give you a little bit of Candace, as voiced by Ashley Tisdale French, to give her full name. This is Squirrels in My Pants.

0: S-I-M-P and Squirrels in My Pants. We're talking live with Jeff Swampy Marsh, the co-creator of Phineas and Ferb, and of course the voice of Major Francis Monogram, which, by the way, in this entire interview you haven't done yet.
1: Ah, good morning, Agent P. And in your case, Agent P.
0: Agent P as well. That is me. I'm going to be playing the extended remix of Perry the Platypus's song at the end of this interview because it's just too good.
2: We wrote that in a gas station waiting to get gas for Dan's natural gas vehicle. And that started with me literally going doobie doobie because I didn't want instruments playing it. I said, I want kids to be able to go doobie doobie doo ba doobie doo ba. And sure enough, Dan called me one day. He's down at an airport in South America. And there's two kids playing in the airport. They're clearly playing spies.
0: Doobie doobie doo.
2: And the kid jumps up and goes, doobie doobie doo ba. Perry the Ornithorinco, which is Perry the Platypus, since he called me. It's like, dude, I'm at an airport. It's happened. Doobie doobie doo ba. The kid.
0: I mentioned earlier on that how many different spoofs there are. When I play this at the end, I'll invite the listeners to think how many different spy films and shows actually made it into this mix because it is just absolutely superb. And also, I would suggest any of my listeners go onto YouTube and look for the Wayne Newton Live in Vegas version of it.
2: Oh, yes. If you can find the video with women in sparkly Perry the Platypus Las Vegas showgirls outfit. My son's got a picture when he was very young, surrounded by all those girls. He had no idea.
0: It's just a fantastic performance. So I want to talk about one of your other shows real quick, which is Milo Murphy's Law, which you can still see over here on either Disney Channel or Disney XD, as indeed is the case with Phineas and Ferb. And the voice of Milo Murphy, one of my other favourite artists and spoof genius that he is, of course, Mr. Weird Al Yankovic. Tell us a bit about how you got him on board.
2: Another one of life's nicest humans ever. Like, you meet him and you think, you really can't be that nice. It's just, really? And he is, and he's that professional. And we first met him because the voice in Milo, of Milo's dad, is Dietrich Bader, an old buddy of mine who's just one of the most brilliant, funny dudes. We've been friends for years. We were down at Comic-Con waiting to do a panel, and Dietrich was going to be our moderator. And Weird Al, we're in this giant green room down in Comic-Con. There's like five people in a room the size of a football field. And at the other side is Weird Al, and everyone's like, yeah, that's Weird Al. And Dietrich just says, Al? He turns around, like, yeah, Dietrich, they're friends. And he introduced us. So when we started casting, we'd kind of gone through everybody and just, we got close, we thought we had it, and then somebody else said to us, why don't you read Weird Al? And we're like, well, he's too old. They're like, but if you listen to him without looking at him, and we did, you thought, oh my gosh, you're right. He's kind of ageless, but what he has is the same thing that we got from Phineas, is a completely natural optimism. Doesn't sound fake or Pollyannistic. He can say things that are so completely sincere and sweet that if anybody else said them, it would just sound like they're being sarcastic. And then on top of that, there was the huge joy of, hey, we know we were going to be doing music, and getting to do a musical show with Weird Al is just beyond cool.
0: Indeed. And it's an incredibly cool show. When I thought that Phineas Flynn is probably the most optimistic character on television, along comes Milo Murphy.
2: Yeah. And that show, we created that show in my office we wrote the pilot piece for that sold it in about 2 hours. And the thing was, you know, we did a show about a character who was, you know, always optimistic and everything always went right for him. I'd like to do a show about a guy who's always optimistic in spite of the fact that not one thing goes right for him. Two songs from Milo, if you're ever going to play any on the show, that are just incredible
0: gosh, I wonder if I now will. Let's see.
2: Chop Away at My Heart. And I didn't have anything to do with the writing. That was a friend of ours' daughter who was a songwriter who just does amazing stuff. She came in and co-wrote this song with us. And it's beautiful and funny and hysterical. And Chop Away at My Heart.
0: The boy band, isn't it?
2: It is the boy band. And the other one that I love that Dietrich did is Rooting for the Enemy. that not Diedrich, Weird Al did was Rooting for the Enemy. Both just great songs if you ever get a chance to listen to those there.
3: Aren't you guys geckos?
4: You want the sale or not?
3: Hey man, I've got no horse in this race.

0: Gecko.
1: So, pizza?
0: I don't get it. How did she know your name? And what the heck is a lumberjack?
2: I guess we'll never know.
1: Unless we just look up lumberjacks chop chop chop on the internet.
2: Oh, no.
1: Oh, this is gonna be good.

0: Well, listen, it has been an absolute treat having you on, a real privilege. And I just want to say thank you so much. And guys, if you haven't yet actually watched the genius that is Phineas and Ferb or Milo Murphy's Law, go and check them out on Disney XD, Disney Channel, Disney Plus, anything with Mickey Mouse is, and it's going to be there somewhere.
1: If you've got Amazon Prime, we've been working on a show called Pete the Cat for the younger kids that we're working with. Elvis Costello, Diana Krall, Dave Matthews, Jason Mraz, KT Tunstall, Don Was, the music producer for the Rolling Stones, among others. And the music of that one, which you can find on iTunes and Spotify, is also some of the music that I'm probably the most proud of as well. So there's a little shout out for our most recent show.
0: Pete the Cat on Amazon Prime. With that, I'm going to let you get back to your busy day. So, Jeff, open inverted commas in the air, Swampy Marsh.
1: Yes.
0: Thank you very much indeed.
1: Oh, pleasure. Hey, it's always good talking to you, man. Thank you, Mike. Thanks for having me on the show, Paul.
0: And as promised, here is the extended version of Perry the Platypus. Just how many spy themes can you fish out?

so unbelievably clever, Randy Crenshaw, and the extended version of Perry the Platypus from Phineas and Ferb. Did you count that many spy motifs? I counted so many. You're listening to Real Music. Thank you so much for your company. My name is Paul J. Rose. And hey, if you want to get involved with the show in any way you like, then I'd really love it if you would. So please do drop me a line. It's paul@realmusicshow.com. That's Paul at Real, that's R-E-E-L, musicshow.com. And you really can talk about absolutely anything. If you've got a particularly fond movie music memory that you'd like to share with us, a story from your childhood where you'd like to hear a piece of music you've not heard in decades, but you'd just like that nostalgia to come flooding back, do let me know. And hey, let's keep that spy motif going for just a little while longer, shall we? Yeah, baby!

For that soul bossa nova, both featured in Austin Powers' International Man of Mystery. I was a much bigger fan of Dr. Evil. What are you looking at, what? And I remember seeing that film for the first time with my wife, and she wasn't a particularly big Mike Myers fan. So halfway through the film, she actually said to me, "Who's the actor playing Dr. Evil?" Oh, bless. Now, last week, I treated you to the theme tune to The Streets of San Francisco, a 1970s cop show theme tune, which I just consider to be one of the most exciting things on telly at the time. And as theme tunes go, there's really only one way to eclipse it. From James Taylor, this is Starsky and Hutch.

Oh, so good. There's a party going on in here. James Taylor and the full and unadulterated brilliance that is the theme from Starsky and Hutch. You're listening to Real Music. The tune's just going to keep on coming. Hey, what are you doing right now? You're feeling good. You're feeling bad. Maybe you're just feeling ugly.

Got to join in at least once. From the genius that is Ennio Morricone, the good, the bad, and the ugly. You're listening to Real Music, and hey, you know what? I think it's time to praise the Lord! Don't worry, it's not a religious show, I promise.

Oh, seriously, if you're not in a good mood after hearing that, then you're a stone-cold frying pan on the inside. You're listening to Real Music. My name is Paul J. Rose. Played you a couple of extended versions of my favourite theme tunes today. Time for just one more. This little nugget that I picked up on YouTube a while ago from Mark Cairns. This is the theme tune to Airwolf.

just a little pet project, not commissioned in any way. And I think that is superb. Mark Cairns and his edit of the theme tune to Airwolf. Well, that's it for another Real Music. Hope you've enjoyed the show. Please do get in touch. If you've got any stories, any requests, by the way, if you have got any requests, you clearly don't understand how internet radio works. You really can just put on any song you want at any given time of day or night. It's just that simple. But hey, we'd love to get you involved in the show. Maybe even get you on the air, have a little chat as well, talk about some of your movie stories. If you'd like to actually throw down the gauntlet for a commercial break, you think no one's going to remember what that's from, well, please get in touch. It's Paul at realmusicshow.com. See you again real soon. Bye for now.

Hi, and welcome to today's edition, our Rock's Rock Show with me, the Rock Meister. Starting off today's show, as always, with the first track by this week's featured artist on Rock Rockers, Gotthard from Switzerland. How are we all? It doesn't seem like it's been a week since we was last here doing exactly the same thing again. You are listening, as I say, to Rock's Rock Show with the best selection, allegedly. If you say allegedly, you can't be taken to court over it. Allegedly, the best selection of AOR 80s rock and a few other bits and bobs that I want to sort of throw in there at the same time. What else have I got for you to... Oh, yes, I've got to remember later on. I've got to do same song title, different song. So try and remind me to do that a little bit later on. But that's a while away because that's in hour two. We're quite nicely into hour one. So let's get back to the music. I'm going to go make myself a nice cup of tea. While I'm doing that, apart from a few other tracks, you can listen to this one from Firehouse.

from their first album, Shake Your Soul. That was Baton Rouge and Walks Like a Woman. Before that, from probably her most successful album, Faster Than the Speed of Night, was, of course, Bonnie Tyler and her cover of Creedence Clearwater Revival's Have You Seen the Rain? Before that, Firehouse and Reach for the Sky. And start off today's show with Gotthard, this week's featured artist on Rocks Rockers, with the first track by them entitled Feel What I Feel. This is a little bit of Crazy Licks.

Is it just me, or does some of that song sound a little bit like Savage Garden? I'm not saying that. I don't know who had a hit with it first, but there's certain I want to stay with you in the Menomina, stay with you in. You know what I'm getting at? There was a lot of that there, wasn't there? That was Gotthard, this week's featured artist on Rock's Rockers, or Rock's Heroes, I think. I can't remember what I'm calling it this week. I'm not sure they're going to be my heroes if they're plagiarism Savage Garden, or was it perhaps Savage Garden that plagiarismed Gotthard with Heaven? Before that, we had a little bit of Jackson Browne, who on occasions was writing little bits and bobs for the Eagles, of course, with Tender Is the Night. And then before that, we had Crazy Licks, that according to their blurb, are the stalwarts, one of the remaining stalwarts of new wave of Swedish sleaze. I didn't make that up. I didn't write it. I didn't even know there was a sort of original Swedish sleaze, let alone a new wave. Anyway, I did like that. I'm going to have to brush up on my Swedish sleaze, aren't I? Next week, I'll see if I can find a band that was a part of the original Swedish sleaze. I don't write it. I just took it off their blog. What can I say? Apart from, let's have a little bit of Warrant.

Amberian duck. Sorry, I was just reading. I was just trying to research something. Symphonic power metal is the genre. I thought it was goth rock, but apparently not. Symphonic power metal, Amberian Dawn, and Valkyries. Before that, Y&T with Don't Stop Running, and Warrant from their album Dog Eat Dog was All My Bridges Are Burning. One of the things I like doing about the show of course being Rock's Rock Show with me, the Rockmeister, is on occasions I can find tracks and weird, well, not so much tracks, although yes, tracks. Shall I just... I'm rabbiting on about going nowhere. I can see this conversation is going... is heading towards a cul-de-sac, so let's reverse. One of the good things about this show is that I enjoy finding music that I haven't really sort of heard of before, and I just put various things into search engines and up come some of these tracks. And knowing you all out there, wherever you are in the world, you probably know most of these groups. To me, they're new, and I chose this one mainly because I liked the name of the band. And sometimes you wonder why, how and why bands name themselves the names that they do. Some you can understand, and some after a little bit of sort of research you can find out why. I've no idea at all why this band called themselves Alligator Stew.

Goddard, or Got Hard, I think it should be. Let It Rain, this week's featured artist on Rock's Heroes. Before that, Alligator Stew. No, it was before that we had Cinderella, of course, and Nobody's Fool. And then Alligator Stew, which I think is a tremendous name for a band. But it was a good track, and the track was, of course, Blood Money. Takes it up to the top of the hour is this one from Talisman.

Nicely settled into hour two of today's show. The show, of course, being Rock's Rock Show with me, the Rockmeister, and Heat. H-E-A-T with full stops in between them. And a Dangerous Ground. And I may well. How many may wells was that? May well feature them as Rock's Rockers or Rock's Heroes, whichever I decide to call it from week to week, in the future. Because I must admit, I did quite like that track. Before that, we had a little bit of Faster Pussycat and House of Pain. And starting off hour two was Jaded Heart with Live and Let Die. And I missed a trick there, but it was good because it also reminded me that I've got to do today's feature, which is two songs, the same song title, different songs though, and different artists. And I just shoved that one in the folder. because Live and Let Die was also a big hit for Paul McCartney and Wings. So we should play that another week. but it did jog my memory that we needed to play it. But I'm going to play another track by this week's featured artist on Rock's Heroes, Rock's Rockers, whichever we choose to call it. Gotthard is the name of the band. This is another track by them. This is Reason to Live.

into the final 30 minutes of today's show. The show, of course, being Rock's Rock Show with me, the Rockmeister. And that was just Vandenberg's Moon Kings with Tightrope. Before that, we had a little bit of Michael Bolton, post-mullet days, I think, but I'm not quite sure. He might have still had his mullet in those days. And before that, we had the penultimate track by this week's featured artist on Rock Heroes, Gotthard, with Reason to Live. So it's that time now that we do two songs, same song title, different songs, different artists. All you've got to do is work out who the artists are. There's no prizes because A, it's too late in the show, and B, I can't get prizes to you even if I would have got any prizes, which I haven't. So it's just for fun as it is every week. The first one is easy peasy. The second one, possibly not so easy, but we will see. You will know. It helps if I use the right mouse. Actually, I've got... I've got 5 screens in front of me, 2 mice, whatever you want to call them, and it helps if I jiggle and wiggle the right one. The song title is, shall I give you the song title? Yeah, we'll give you the song title, because the first track, and I'm going to make the first track the easy one, because then you've got 5 minutes 47 seconds to see if you can work out who the second artist is with the same song title. No Googling it. That's cheating, reading, beating. Song title is Love Bites.

both songs called Love Bites. But as you notice, two totally different songs, but both unmistakable sounds, hopefully. First one, of course, was Def Leppard from Hysteria. The second one, the album it was taken from, was Defenders of the Faith. And if you hadn't worked it out, it was Judas Priest. Looking at the time now, roughly around just over 15 minutes before it's time for me to bid you my fond farewell. And I've got far too many tracks to try to squeeze into that 50 minutes. So we'll shove a couple over until next week's show. This one I wanted to play because it just suddenly turned up on one of my playlists. And going back late 70s, early 80s, I think, a band called Angel, who were on Casablanca label, the same as Kiss. In fact, they was expected to be the next big thing after Kiss, but never made it. Anyway, the lead guitarist, Punky Meadows, went solo. And this is a track by him from... And I do like the fact he's called his album Fallen Angel, which is quite good. This, though, is Punky Meadows and Straight Shooter.

Final track by this week's featured artist Gotthard and their cover of Deep Purple's Hush, which I must admit I've always thought, as cover versions go, Cooler Shaker's cover of Deep Purple's Hush is probably one of the finest cover versions ever. But I must admit I do like that one. But it does bring us quite nicely to more or less the end of today's show. The show, of course, being Rock's Rock Show with me, the Rockmeister. I can just squeeze one more track in, which, looking down the list, I think will be Roco and Looking for Love. Hopefully you've enjoyed the selection enough on today's show to join me same time, same place, same channel next week. Until then, everybody, keep smiling and see you all again soon. This, as I say, finishing off today's show, is Roco and Looking for Love. See you all again soon. Bye for now.

fabulous record from an absolute trailblazer of the New Jersey disco scene. There's the lovely Gloria Gaynor, who there is an outside chance I'm likely to get an interview with over the next couple of weeks. Friend of a friend and all that. So fingers crossed. And I'm super excited. That'd be a wonderful Christmas present, wouldn't it? Late, but wonderful. So Gloria Gaynor, This Love Affair, right here on the 70s Soul, Funk and Disco Show. Today's new release is coming from Epsilon Records. It's a re-release of a very hard to get record from 1982 by James Hale. It's called Could It Be Joy. I'll be playing that in the second hour of the show. Right now, though, over the weekend, we heard the news of the sad passing to cancer of Anita Poynter, one of the former interviewees on this very show. And bless her, in memory of her, I'm going to play you an interview that I did with her and her late sister Bonnie back in 2018. The interview is absolutely hilarious. Just I'll play you that in about 15 minutes time. Right now, I've got music from Barbara Brown in just a moment. The School Snaps with an absolutely iconic modern soul song. Right now, this is The Mob.

You know, I will never get tired of hearing that record. What a great sound. Sam Cooley and his School Snaps, of course, with the fabulous George Kerr on the production desk as well. My Hang Up Is You, right here on the 70s Soul, Funk and Disco Show. We're going over to New York City in just a moment for a band that recorded on a label you can pretty much buy blind with confidence. I'm talking Roulette Records, of course. Got a fabulous sound of Whirlwind in just a moment. Right now, though, down to Memphis, Tennessee for Barbara Brown.

You see, that's exactly the sort of thing that really fires me up about music. What a great record that is. But Whirlwind only ever made two singles, as far as I can establish. And how can a band as good as that make music as good as that and not have a follow-up? There must be so much unreleased music just like that, just as good. And it's just a case of finding the right people to talk to unlock all those doors, isn't it? That's why I love people like Jan Vertiste and Alberto Zanini of Epsilon Records and Cannonball Soul and all those sort of people like that, because they're unearthing these acetates and bringing us great music that we wouldn't normally have heard, which is what we're going to hear later on in the show when I play the latest release from James Hale on Epsilon Records. So that's well worth looking forward to. I've got Bonnie and Anita Poynter in conversation in about 6 minutes' time. First, though, I want to play a great song from a lovely lady. Marty Joseph's next with I Can't Move No Mountains.

bless her. I had the very good fortune to see her at Blackpool International Soul Festival 4 or 5, 6 years ago. Lovely lady, still got it. And subsequent to that, I managed to get her phone number from a friend of a friend. Now then, I just mentioned that I'd love to speak to her. And my mate says, yeah, I can sort that for you. And sure enough, turns up with her phone number. I says, wow, thanks. This is wonderful. When does she want me to ring? Oh, just phone her, she'll be fine. She doesn't know I'm ringing, doesn't she? Yeah, just phone her, she'll be fine. I rang her up. She got no idea who I was. She wasn't expecting the call, and bless her, she got a great granddaughter in her arms that was a baby in arms and screaming all the way through. So we spoke for a little while, and she was very, very lovely, but of course couldn't hear a word I was saying, and it wasn't going to be broadcastable anyway for the background noise. And never got to speak to her since, but... thanks, Andy, for the contact anyway. I'll try her another day, see if I can surprise her when she's in a more serene circumstance. Now, two young ladies that I did manage to speak to and were a whole barrel of laughs are Bonnie and Anita Poynter, both now sadly passed. And I'm going to play you my interview with them from 2018 next.

0: Hi, Bonnie.
1: Thank you so much for giving me this interview.
0: Oh, you're welcome. Thank you for calling.
1: Oh, not at all. Have you got Anita with you as well?
0: What's your name again? How do you say your name?
1: AD.
0: AD.
1: Yeah, AD. It's short for Adrian, which in England's a boy's name.
0: Adrian, okay. Hi, Adrian.
1: Hello.
0: AD.
1: That's it, Ada.
0: What's going on over there?
2: You got Anita here too.
0: Yeah, Anita's here.
1: Oh, lovely. Hi, Anita.
2: Hi.
1: Do you think Anita can come a little closer to the mic, please?
0: Okay, sure. And we can just sit here and hug each other. All right, AD.
1: AD, yeah, that's right. Lovely. Anita's still a little bit farther away than I'd like, but...
2: Okay, I'm coming in.
1: Good girl.
0: Coming in to the left. Come on. Okay, there.
2: Okay.
0: She's sitting on my lap now. Will that work?
1: That's much better. So, the Pointer Sisters, they've been going the span 4 decades, your recording history. That's great. How did it all start for you?
2: In church.
0: Yeah, church is where we started as the little baby
2: Pointer Sisters. Singing at home together and then singing in church as little girls.
1: Yeah.
2: True.
0: And in the choir and...
2: Yeah. And then as we got older and started doing our own, you know, adult stuff, then Bonnie, actually she was still in high school.
0: Yeah, I was in high school.
2: And she said she thought she wanted to try this, and she pulled me out of my office I was working in. And
1: right.
0: Yeah.
2: And we took off on the road.
0: And we all ran away from home.
1: No. No, I won't believe that for the moment.
2: I'm already gone. Okay.
1: Bonnie and Anita, you two and your sister June started performing in clubs in 69. And that was your first...
0: In San Francisco in clubs. And in the clubs around Oakland. We were singing back up with Esther Phillips.
1: Oh, wow.
0: And with anybody who would let us sing.
1: Absolutely, absolutely. And you obviously caught the attention of the right people because you got a record deal with Atlantic, didn't you?
0: Yes, we did.
2: Yeah, we did. We were working with...
0: Wardell Cazares?
2: Yeah, we were working with Dave Mason, English artist.
0: Yeah.
2: Dave Mason took us to London, our first trip to London.
1: Oh, really?
2: As a backup singer.
1: And how did you enjoy little old England?
2: Oh, God, it was fabulous.
0: We lost
2: our luggage the first day. We were there for 5 days. We got our luggage on the 5th day.
1: That sounds about right.
0: Yeah,
1: that sounds about right.
0: We were sitting in background with a Dave Mason.
2: Dave
0: yeah.
2: was a little upset because he had to go out and buy us new wardrobe for the show. So he took us to Biba's. And I think he gave us like $100 a piece.
1: Yeah.
0: That was a lot of money back then.
1: Yeah, it would have been.
2: I said,
1: yeah.
2: Okay, go get you. We had to get shoes, clothes, everything for the show.
0: Or something like
2: and
0: that.
2: We bought the best stuff at Biba's, we tore it up at that show.
0: That's right, yay.
2: I mean, we tore it up. They loved us.
1: Excellent.
0: Yeah, we never wanted to leave.
2: And Dave Mason was great to work with. He had an incredible band, and we were wild and crazy and rock and roll. It was so much fun.
1: Great.
0: Yes.
1: Great stuff.
0: Yeah.
1: And not long after, your sister Ruth joined the band, didn't she? In 72, and you became a foursome.
2: We got the deal with Atlantic Records, and we went to New Orleans with Wardell
0: Cazares.
2: And they sent us to Jackson, Mississippi to record.
1: Yeah.
2: And that was amazing.
1: Right.
2: And we did, four songs, five songs?
1: Yeah.
0: Send them back.
2: They laughed at the songs we took that they thought were not R&B enough.
1: Yeah.
2: You know, they want us to sound like the Jackson 5.
0: Yeah.
1: Right.
2: And we love the Jackson 5, of course, but we don't want to sound like them.
1: No, of course not. You've got your own distinctive sound. And I heard you touch on a tune called Send Him Back. I don't know whether you're aware, but over here, that is an absolute floor filler. It's a soul anthem and has been since the early 70s.
0: La la la boom boom.
1: Yeah, absolutely. Absolutely. Written by Richard Caton, wasn't it, in part?
2: Oh, God.
1: Yeah. Yeah, great record.
2: Those songs, we had to learn them overnight.
0: Yeah.
1: Well, your two early albums as a Pointer Sisters, they were very different to soul, weren't they? They were sort of country and jazz and a little bit, what's the word, Charleston, some of them.
2: Very, very eclectic.
0: Versatile.
1: Yeah, you can say you're really versatile, yeah.
0: You know, we just grew up around different types of music.
1: Yeah, fantastic. And it was at that award, didn't you, for Best Country Vocal Performance. Tell me about that.
2: Yeah, we sure did.
0: Yeah, over the Oak Ridge Boys and the Sandu Brothers. We're like, what?
2: Yeah.
0: I don't think they knew we were black until we got up on stage and sang it.
2: And we were the first black female group to ever perform at the Grand Ole Opry in Nashville, Tennessee.
1: Wow.
2: And when we got there, they were protesting.
1: No way.
2: I didn't even notice it, and I didn't really realize They were protesting at work until interviewing David years later, and he said, "You know, they had signs out front saying, 'Keep country, country.'"
0: Oh my God.
2: I was so terrified just being there. You know, when they gave us a party and sent us to the back.
0: Yeah, right, exactly. Like they thought we were the help.
2: Right, we were the help that night.
1: For your third LP, Step In, then, you had a bit of a change of direction, didn't you? This was a really soulful album. What caused that? Was it market-driven, or is it something that you felt you wanted to do?
2: Yeah, Step In, we did include another producer. That was Sonny Burke.
1: Right.
2: But, I guess...
0: We like trying new music and doing different...
2: Yeah.
0: Approaches to old music.
1: Yeah, absolutely.
0: We like to spread our wings and try new things.
1: Quite right. And in 1978, that happened, didn't it? Bonnie, you left the group to start a solo career. Tell me about that.
0: Well, that was pretty exciting, and it was just something I just wanted to see what I could do.
1: Well, that's right, because Motown lured you away, didn't they?
0: Yeah, they didn't. Yeah, they kind of lured me away, but I wanted the whole group to come with me.
1: Yeah.
0: But then I did it on my own.
2: Didn't.
0: Yeah.
1: Nobody can deny the sort of temptation when Motown knocks at your door and say, "Will you come and record for us?" I mean,
0: yeah,
1: it can't.
0: Especially with a nice check in their hand.
1: Absolutely, they're the best kind, aren't they?
2: Had knocked at their door before,
0: yeah.
2: And they turned us down.
0: Yeah.
1: Oh wow!
2: So I was about to go back.
1: Lovely. Bonnie, in Motown then, of course, this is across on the West Coast, because Motown had moved offices then a few years earlier. That left you, that exposed you to so much of Motown's back catalogue. I mean, that was great to be able to rework
0: music
1: for a current audience.
0: Yeah, I love the music. I've always loved all the old artists that used to record at Motown, and I just wanted to sing all the songs I loved.
1: Yeah, but you put a modern style on it, didn't you? You brought it up to date with disco and made it for a new market, so that's great.
0: Mm-hmm.
1: Lovely. So, Anita, that left yourself, Ruth, and June in the band. And in 1978, you were lured away from ABC and became the flagship act on the newly formed label Planet Records. How cool is that?
2: Yeah, we were with a manager, Forrest Hamilton, who took us to Steve Wax at WEA. And Steve Wax told us that Richard Perry was launching a new record label and he needed a new artist. So he thought we'd be perfect for it. And he introduced us to Richard Perry and we got with him and we did our first album and Fire went gold. And that was the first gold single for the Pointer Sisters.
1: Wow.
2: And it really, really pushed our career up.
1: Well, Fire still gets a regular play here in the UK. Great track. Can't keep a good track down.
2: Oh, UK.
1: Absolutely.
2: Well, we had gold albums, but we had never had a gold single, and it was amazing, wasn't it?
1: Lovely. Mm. I mean, while you were with Rocket Records, Planet Records, you had a...
0: I thought you were talking about Rocky Raccoon. I'm like, what the heck?
1: So, while you were with Planet Records, you had a lot of top 10 hits, especially across here in the UK. I mean, there was Jump From A Love, Automatic, Fire, as you've mentioned, He's So Shy, Slow Hand. Beautiful tune. I'm so excited that we started with, and of course, Neutron Dance. So moving to a new label and new songwriters, I suppose, and producers, sort of tailored you for another genre shift, and you aimed more at the dance floor and boogie, didn't you? Yes, Dad.
0: Yeah, we wanted to shake our booty.
2: Yes, we did. I don't know. What was the next album after that?
1: You got Breakout in 83, hadn't you? That was a very, very big one for you.
2: Yeah, Breakout was really fabulous.
1: Yeah.
2: So Excited, the album before Breakout, was supposed to be the single on that album, but I couldn't convince our producers to release it as a single, and I was so, so very hurt.
1: I think so.
2: It came out with Breakout, and I said, I can't lose this song. You got to put it on that album.
1: Mm-hmm. Yeah.
2: People don't do that. I said, well, let's do it.
0: Okay.
1: Well, you obviously...
2: Put it on there, please.
0: Yeah, break a few rules.
2: And all of a sudden, it's the biggest song we ever had.
1: Yeah, absolutely.
0: You know, they don't know everything.
2: Exactly. They should listen to the artist sometimes.
0: Exactly.
1: But they don't, do they? They don't. They listen to the finance director. That's the trouble. And that's the problem with the industry,
2: exactly.
1: I think.
2: That song was a proven hit, and they wouldn't even release it.
0: And it still is.
1: Yeah.
2: Yeah, you know, I knew it from the jump, and they wouldn't listen to me.
1: Definitely.
2: But now it's out there, and thank the Lord.
1: Yeah, absolutely.
0: It's the same.
1: So Planet Records was sold, or at least soaked up by RCA in the mid-80s. And Anita, they offered you your own solo project, didn't they? 1987.
0: Yeah.
1: album called Love for What It Is.
2: Solo project. It wasn't something that I asked for. It really wasn't. I wasn't really ready to be a solo artist.
1: Yeah. But it produced some nice music. It must have been exciting. But also, how did it feel to be recording as a solo artist when you've been with your sisters for over 20 years?
2: I didn't really feel it. It was not a pleasant experience because of the way it happened.
1: All right.
2: And I hadn't written any songs, so they weren't my songs that I was singing. It just all kind of happened, rush, rush, rush, and it didn't feel good. And as a result, it didn't come out very well.
1: Well,
2: and I didn't get it. Play on it, and so I'm working on a new one now.
1: Excellent.
2: I mean, put some more music out.
0: Now they're gonna put it out
2: now, 50 years later.
1: Great. But I mean, there are some a couple of nice tracks that stand out for me. More Than a Memory is one of them, and also Overnight Success. I think that's a great track.

0: Yeah, my sisters can do that. Yeah. That was the last one. Okay.
1: All right. Now then, I didn't realize that the Pointer Sisters as a group went to Motown.
0: Yes. Mm. Like Rhythm album. We did one album with them, and they treated us horribly. So we got out there fast as we could.
1: Mm. All right. Well, I think that's just a Motown trait from what I can gather, unless Bonnie can tell me something different.
2: I have nothing to say. My lips are sealed.
1: That's the answer I was expecting.
2: You're not going to get me, Meredith.
1: No, absolutely. So what sort of things do you girls listen to then? What are you, Bonnie, what's your personal taste? What's in the car at the moment?
2: What's in the car?
1: Yeah. Well, have you got a CD in the car? What do you listen to?
2: I just listen to mostly jazz.
1: All right.
2: Some rap. I listen to everything depending on the mood and then how bright the sun is shining.
1: Good answer. And Anita, what about yourself? You got a preference for probably R&B or I don't know. Jazz, country, what do you listen to?
0: I do love R&B.
1: Yeah.
0: I love classic R&B. And I love some rap.
1: Right.
0: Some hip-hop rap, you know, some things that are really, you know, like Kendrick Lamar. I like him.
2: Oh!
1: You dog.
0: And I love Bruno Mars.
2: Yeah.
1: Oh, right. Yeah.
2: I love Bruno Mars, too.
0: And by the way, FYI, Pointer Sisters, the new Pointer Sister group will be over in Europe the end of November 28th, they're opening for the Night of the Proms. Have you ever been to Night of the Proms?
1: Last Night of the Proms? Well, I'm a brass player myself. I've played in a few. Whereabouts is that going to be? In London?
0: It's going to be they're going to start, I think, in Germany and in Belgium. Yeah.
1: Lovely. But not England.
2: So book your tickets now.
1: I don't have a passport.
2: Oh! Little baby,
1: yeah.
2: You gotta miss all the fun.
1: I know.
2: We'll just have to come and see you.
1: Yeah, well, please do. I've got a spare room.
2: Okay.
1: The dog loves visitors.
2: You're in London, right?
1: No, I'm about 120 miles north of London.
2: What's the name of your town?
1: Newark.
2: Uh huh. Okay.
1: Yeah, it's beautiful. It's beautiful. We've got a castle. And it's really nice. I tell you what, I've got your email addresses. I'm going to send you photographs of where I live. It's beautiful. It's in the middle of farmland.
2: Oh, I can't wait to see
1: it. Yeah, you would be absolutely, absolutely awestruck if you came to Newark. It's a beautiful little place. Little cobbled market.
2: Do they have cars or do they just use horse and buggy?
1: Shut up. Bonnie, Anita, it's been an absolute pleasure, a delight talking to you tonight. Thank you so much
2: for speaking
1: with me.
2: It's been a great time. Great morning.
0: Andy. Great to talk with you.
1: Great to talk with you too. Thank you.
2: Okay, pip-pip video.
1: Lovely.

Great music from two lovely ladies and the sisters. There's Bonnie and Anita Poynter. And Waiting on You. And I will say that interview was 10:30 in the morning, Los Angeles time. So what were they like at 10:30 at night? Bless them. Rest in peace, Bonnie and Anita. I've got Millie Jackson in just a moment. Next up, though, Lenny Williams.

I am tired. My feet hurt. I look like a wet rag. This disco might be quite costly. Almost as costly as love is these days. Do you know what you gotta pay for love these days?

The single release from the Moment's Pleasure LP. There's the fabulous Millie Jackson, a woman who has given me a firm date for an interview. So excited. That's just going to go on forever, isn't it? Because she's such an interesting woman and talks a lot, which is good, which has got to be a good thing. I'm Eddie Crampton. This is 2 Hours of 70s Soul, Funk and Disco. Johnny Taylor is going to take us to the top of the hour with a song that was recently sampled by the Shapeshifters for Lola's theme. Right now, though, a bit of Texan soul from Walter Jenkins.

always a popular song in the venues I go to. Curtis Anderson from 1979 and How Can I Tell Her? Right here on the 70s Soul Funk and Disco Show. If you caught the first hour of the show, you will have heard the fabulous interview with Anita and Bonnie Poynter, both sadly now passed. If you missed that and you want to hear it again, then you can, well, second bite of the cherry, you can go to my website, Shinyl, shinyl.co.uk, which is where that and all my other interviews are stored. Now then, we've still got to look forward to another song from the Poynter Sisters. That's coming up in about 15 minutes' time. And also, the latest release on Epsilon Records from James Hale. Not the whole song, just a sample. That's going to come along around about 20 minutes to the hour. But right now, we've got ex-Motown staff writer Johnny Bristol on the way. We've got Stevie Wonder's backing singer Alex Brown as well. But first, from Arizona, this is Lady Margot.

silky sound of Johnny Bristol, of course, the man who brought us Hang On In There, Baby, and so much more. I Sure Like Grooving With You from 1976. Got an album-only song from a West Coast band called Brothers Unlimited in just a moment. That's really quite a cracker. But right now, one of Stevie Wonder's backing singers. She was alongside Denise Williams as one of the Wonderettes. This is the fabulous Alex Brown.

Yeah, all too often people overlook albums, but there's usually something on there that's just a conversation stopper. And for me, that's one of them. Brothers Unlimited, taken from the 1970 LP called Who's for the Young. If you see a copy, do yourself a favour and pick it up if it's not too expensive. There's a couple of great tracks on there. Talking about great tracks, I've got a song next. I don't know which I prefer, whether it's the Checkmates version or whether it's the JB Bingham version. I don't even know which one came out first, but to be honest, it doesn't matter. They're both quality. This time, I'm playing you the Checkmates.

fabulous record, and really not anything between the two, whether it's the Checkmates or the JB Bingham version, although I will say the Checkmates one is significantly cheaper. But yeah, what I'm going to say. Pointer Sisters is next, in memory of the lovely Anita Pointer, who sadly passed away on New Year's Eve. Got, well, their first gold single, Fire, is next.

Fabulous song. The Pointer Sisters' first gold single, and played that in memory of the lovely Anita Pointer, who sadly passed away on New Year's Eve. Got Jack Ashford in just a moment with a rare solo issue. But right now, a fabulous song from Skip Mahoney and the Casuals.

0: was sick.
1: Fabulous record from 1977 from Jack Ashford, who was, of course, the original bass player in the Funk Brothers back in the days of the Snake Pit. And in Detroit's Motown Studios, I'll fly to your open arms right here on the 70s Soul, Funk and Disco Show. From bass player to lead guitarist Nile Rodgers, with a song that he says is, out of his whole career, is his finest moment. And it's not even by his band.

tucked away on the Home Is Where the Heart Is LP. There's Bobby Womack and Something for My Head. What a great, great record. And before that, Sister Sledge, of course, written and produced and, of course, featuring on guitar as well, Nile Rodgers. Thinking of you right here on the 70s Soul, Funk and Disco Show. Not too far away from the new release coming out of Epsilon Records in just a moment. But right now, a lady who I had the good fortune to see at Blackpool International Soul Festival just a couple of years ago, the fabulous Anne Sexton.

Don't you just love a bit of Southern Soul? On 77 Records, there's Anne Sexton and the Northern Soul classic that is You've Been Gone Too Long. Lovely lady. I've never actually met her. I've never actually spoken to her, but I'm assured by all who know her what a delight to be around. She absolutely is. Anne Sexton, You've Been Gone Too Long. Right, next up, I've got the latest single to come out of Epsilon Records. It's by a chap called James Hale, originally released in 1982, and this is a sample of the A-side. This is Could It Be Joy?

James Hale with the single that's about to come out on Epsilon Records. You can buy your copy on epsilonrecord.com or check out their link on the New Soul Vinyl Showcase on Facebook. Join that group and, yeah, prepare to be amazed. Lots of great stuff coming out on that stream all the time. Right, I've got Willie T in just a moment. I've got Bobby Reid as well, but right now, an absolute belter of a song. This is The Voices of East Harlem.

Don't you just love that record? I will say it's much cheaper to get it on the LP than it is on the single, because the single is like hen's teeth and priced accordingly. Willie T and First Taste of Hurt right here on the 70s Soul, Funk and Disco Show. Now then, I bought an album blind the other week, which was... I don't know why I bought it. I don't know what attracted me to it, but I tell you what, there's a belting song on there. It's by an artist I've not heard of, by Berris Hammond. And this one particular track is called Don't Wait Too Long. I'm going to play that for you in just a moment. But right now, a song on the Bell label. This is Bobby Reed, Time's Right for Love.

Now, what do you rank to that? They just love that record. Beres Hammond and a song called Don't Wait Too Long. Fabulous. That really is my sweet spot. Well, I tell you what, we've about run out of time. So we're going to go to the top of the hour with a fabulous song from Barbara Roy and the team, Ecstasy, Passion and Pain. This is Touch and Go. Whatever you're doing this week, wherever you're going, be good, play nice. And remember, don't touch that dial. There is so much more great music coming straight after this. You claim to-

Williams. The Sold Out Show. The Sold Out Show.

What a nice way to start off today's sold out show. That's Mother's Favourite Child and Seda Wright, and that is called Dance For Me. My name is Hugh Williams, and for the next nearly 2 hours, I shall be playing some of the finest soulful music that I know at the moment. Also, we have the classic track a little bit later on as well. Right, this is Johnny Burgos. I haven't played anything from him for ages and ages and ages. This is called Can't Wait.

That is Johnny Burgos and Can't Wait and Shirley Jones. This is called She Knew About Me.

0: me. I didn't know why. Oh my God, my heart's just shattered. You should have just told me, hey, given me the opportunity to say I can deal with it or I cannot.
1: Yes, that is Shirley Jones and the tale of the other woman. She knew about me, that's called, and new from Julian Jonah and Marva King. This is called Just Like That.

Yes, that is Suki Soul with Dr. Packer on the mix, and that is called Missing You. 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Right, this is Jared Lawson and Smoke Me Out.

Yes, indeed. Jared Lawson there, and that is called Smoke Me Out. Right. Loads and loads of good music still to come on today's sold out show. This is Reggie Myricks and Taiwan from the album It Is What It Is, and this is a Nigel Lois remix of The Sweetest.

Reggie Myricks and Taiwan, remixed by Nigel Lewis. That is called The Sweetest. And this is Mark Mark Picciotti and Candice Chavez. And this track is called My Soul Cries Out.

This another remix of the Cool Notes Happy. That's the Midnight Steamy Hot Mix, would you believe? Coming up now is the latest release from the band Change featuring Tanya Michelle Smith. This is called I've Got a Feeling About Our Love.

Yes, there's a new single release from Change that is called I've Got a Feeling About Our Love, and more about Change in just a few minutes, in fact. Right, this is Claptone, Curtis Wells, Miramar, and this is called Beautiful Time.

Beautiful Times, the sold out show, and the time. You see what I did there? Sorry, hit the microphone there. The time has come for today's classic track, and it was released in the year of 1984, produced by Jimmy Jam, Terry Lewis. And well, it's connected to the track I played the track before that. So today's classic tune comes from 1984, from the band Change, and this is You Are My Melody.

Into the second hour on today's sold out show, and that's Key Chaney, should I say, and La Dia. That's the jazzy mix, and I do like that track. Right, Jennifer Holliday played this last week. This is No Frills Love, Paul Simpson's classic disco mix.

Jennifer Holliday and No Frills Love, Paul Simpson's mix. And this is Australian band The Bamboos. Love this. Sugar.

Great stuff. It's the Bamboo, Sugar on Top, and I keep saying can't wait for the new album, which is imminent. That's what they keep saying anyway. Right, this is Scarlett Fagan on the Sold Out Show, and this track is called Arise.

that is Bella Brown and the Jealous Lovers, and that track called Spun Out, which is the title of their, actually, of the EP. Right, this is Wayne Williams, Steve Miggity Maestro, and this is called Under Your Spell.

Yes, that is called Under Your Spell. You're listening to The Sold Out Show. And this is Helen Bruner and Mickey Howard's...

We're a good thing. Yes, it's Helen Bruner and Mickey Howard's on the Sold Out Show. And this is Opaz and Only One Left.

That is Valerie Phelps, and that track is called Whisper. Very nice indeed. Right, there are just three tracks left on today's show. Before I play those, just like to remind everybody to support independent artists, because it's absolutely vital, because they need the money to make more music. So if you like something, pay for it. It's only a quid or something like that for a track. Anyway, let's move on. Having said that, and we're going to play Nate James and For My People.

Yes, the current single release from Nate James is called For My People, and Nate James has an album due out soon, so I believe. Anyway, I'll update you when I know a little bit more about that. Anyway, let us move on. Just two tracks left on the show today. First of those comes from Terry Green and Castella, and this is the Rob Hart mix of Trouble in Paradise.

Yes, indeedy. It's Terry Green and Castella, Trouble in Paradise. Right, that's it, except for one last tune for me, which I'll play in just a few seconds. But on behalf of my sponsor, Music for the Soul Records, musicforthesoulrecords.com, on behalf of myself, Hugh Williams, massive thank you for listening to the show, as always. I'll be back doing more of the same next week. But for now, I'm going to leave you with the brothers and What You Won't Do for Love. Until next week from me, it is goodbye.

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2: Welcome to the CICC New Music Show with me, your host, Alexander Brandt. I want to present to you the unlimited talent that is naturally found here in Canada. Well, good day, artists and country music fans. I have 10 solid new artists joining the countdown with our regular artists that have climbed the most this week. Now, I can't stress it enough to vote each Friday for your favorite artists so we can see them climb the charts. Our first new artist is Ontario-born country artist Evan Burrison, bringing a heartfelt, down-to-earth spirit to his music, capturing the essence of small-town life with honesty and emotion. Rooted in the classic rural Ontario experience of bush parties, hockey games, campfires, and wide-open fields, Burrison's sound reflects the place that shaped him. Evan Burrison starts our show with his new song, Dust in My Glove Box.

Our next song, Let It Burn by Nicole Summerlin, is a vocal-driven power song about a love lost, choosing the burn over the numbness that follows heartbreak. It's about coming to terms with just letting go. Her passion for music began at a very young age. She was 6 when she started playing the piano, and then at the age of 12, she was given her first guitar. Here is Nicole Summerlin and the song, Let It Burn.

Originally from Alberta, Taylor Ray is a rising country singer-songwriter now based in Nashville, Tennessee. Holding a microphone from a very young age, Taylor Ray first discovered her love of performing in the basement of her family's home, where she and her dad would fire up the karaoke machine and play for friends and family. Here is Taylor Ray and the song Messy.

Melissa Matheson is back again with a new song, Gypsy Soul. This one was written accidentally, unapologetically, on purpose. It's about embracing the unpredictability of life and trusting your inner compass with unwavering faith that everything will work out just as it should. Here is Melissa Matheson and Gypsy Soul.

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2: Born and raised in Aotearoa, New Zealand, Nikki Kennedy is an award-winning singer-songwriter and musician based in Toronto. Grounded in roots and soul, she blends warm grooves and emotional melodies into honest storytelling. Each note is a quiet invitation to meet ourselves and one another gently in pursuit of a kinder world for all. Here is Nikki Kennedy in the song Gardenias.

0: Another Summer Gone is a bittersweet country single released by Montreal-based artist Bran Redneck. Now, Bran spent 10 years touring in the hard rock and heavy metal scenes before transitioning to country music. Here is Bran Redneck and the song, Another Summer Gone.
1: Seem to be chasing their dreams in them big cities, fast cars and college degrees. That's all good, but that ain't my thing. I'm more of a six-string tailgate, a simple

0: Only one romance to live. Cherish every moment. Give it all you got to give. Cause time goes by and before you know it, we'll be gray and old. So let's make it worth it.
1: Hailing from Queens County, Nova Scotia, Amy Grant has returned to the countdown. Although she enjoys the solitude of sitting at the keyboard with a notebook to write, Amy Grant also looks forward to those times when she's on stage sharing her music with others. Here is Amy Grant in the song, Gone.

Amy Robb, or Amy Robertson, is an independent musician and singer-songwriter based in Spruce Grove. Amy recently relocated from British Columbia to Alberta, where she continues to record and release her independent indie folk music. Here is Amy Robb and the song, Slow Burn.

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1: Anna Lewis is back again. Her last submission was in 2023, and we are thrilled she is back. Anna Lewis is a country music singer-songwriter from Calgary. Playing her own original tunes along with many known covers, she is able to engage audiences in a great night of music. Here is Anna Lewis and the song, Love That's Easy.

Our last new addition to the countdown this week is artist Jared Lee. He is a Plains Cree country rock artist based in Shelbrook, Saskatchewan. Now, Jared's music is an evocative blend of country rock rooted in both his indigenous heritage and his unwavering love for hockey, his country, and his community. Welcome back, our last artist, Jared Lee, and the song No Whiskey.

It's time for our movers and shakers, and Mary Garnett Edwards and her song Boneyard are sitting at the 101 position, and they'll be moving into the top 100 next week. Our biggest mover up 19 position is Jackie Demoskoff and the song When It Comes to Call.

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1: Our second biggest movers this week are Abigail Dury in the song Smoke Show, followed by Kevin Dakin and the song Can't Let Go. Both are up 17 positions this week.

Well, that's the end of the show for me this week. I'm going to leave you with Richard Gerard in the song Pictures of You and Sean Austin in the song This Again. These artists are also up 17 positions this week. Remember to visit Alexander Brandon Country Music Indies Facebook pages to see what artists are featured in the show each week. Also, be sure to check out Canadian Indie Country Countdown's Facebook page every Friday for the banner to vote for your favorite artists. Thanks for listening. Until the next show, this is Alexander saying keep your dreams alive and send us your latest songs so we can help you keep them going.

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0: Welcome to the World Indie Country New Music Show with me, your host, Alexander Brandt. I want to present independent country artists from around the world and give them the opportunity to express their artistry to you, the country fans. Well, good day, artists and fans. I've had the pleasure of talking to some promoters of indie artists, and I'm happy that I can do my part to feature indie artists in my show each week. So let's spin the globe to see where we start this week's show. Australian singer-songwriter Simon Orton starts the show with his new song, Davy Story. Emma Jane from Glasgow, Scotland is back with her title song from her album Lost at Last. And finally, the band Whiskey Cure will end the set with their song, Wheels on a Dirt Road.
2: Hi, I'm Simon Orton. This next song, Davy Story, is dedicated to my late brother David and to every parent, family member and carer who has devoted their life to caring for a child with a disability. It speaks to the deep love, exhaustion, hope and grief that can come with that journey and the heartbreak of eventually having to let it go. I hope you enjoy.

Fort Wayne, Indiana's Arthur Black has a new song release titled Naggin' to start our set, followed by Australian's Greg Strawn and his song Alcohol and Asphalt, and finally, Bohemian Rogue are back again with their song Days on the Green to round out this second set.

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I don't know why she keeps nagging my ear off.

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Australian country singer and balladeer Dale Duncan starts our set with the song The Grit of the Gone. Oklahoma-based singer-songwriter Travis McKenzie has a new release titled Bronco. And finally, from Weiser, Idaho, the Tony Olson Project and the song Here We Go Again.

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His focus was fixed on his vast clientele. 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

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He called to his camels with firm, steady urging to brace for the fury that rose out of sight. Each track with a roll, an almighty commotion,

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0: to courage, the grit of the gang. 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

Queensland country artist Trent Richardson is up next with the song Promise You Now, followed by fellow Australian Matt Scullion and the song Birdman of the Coorong, and finally the song I Gotta Do Something by the Twangtown Paramours.

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1: Well, that's the show for me this week. I'm going to leave you with the band Welcome Back from Everywhere. Yep, that's their name. And the song You're the One I've Been Waiting For. The song Wildflowers from Andrea and Adam Zonis. And finally, Duncan Toombs, I Go Home, and Victoria Crosby, If She Can Take 'Em. This is Alexander saying thank you to the artist for trusting me with your music and my radio audience for listening in.

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0: revival kicking off tonight's show from 2008. Excuse my croakiness if it is coming across croaky. I've come down today feeling rather ill, and the throat is playing up, so a lot more music and a little bit less chat, maybe. We'll see how we go. Tonight's a mixture of music from both lounges. Our original body of music that we'd play in Lounge 1, the original Midnight Cafe, but also a good bunch of music from Lounge 2, where we play the smooth soul and R&B. You enjoyed the last time out, where we mixed both rooms up into one night? Well, we're going to do it again. You can follow me on Facebook and Instagram, Neil on the Radio, and you'll see the image. You'll know we're in both lounges because there's two aliens at the bar here at the cafe drinking their drinks. Come along and say hi in the comments box. It'd be lovely to hear from you, especially when I'm not feeling well. Just even if it's just a hello. Or you can inbox me, or if you've got the digits, you know, do the thing. 2 hours of folk, rock, jazz, smooth soul, R&B, indie, folk. Did I say folk? I don't know. A little bit of everything coming your way tonight. And that's what we originally started doing, wasn't it? Everything was in one place. And we just kind of split it into two shows. But they're still just the Midnight Cafe. Yes, the Midnight Cafe, that place far, far away, where those drinks are always free, the music never stops, and where the clocks are always set to midnight. As I like to say, come on in. It's table service, and the first round's on me. Yeah, I know the drinks are free, but still, it's the thought that counts. Over to Newfoundland, Canada next for Quote the Raven from their 2025 album Map the Dark. This is Uncanny Valley.
1: At a Walmart in Roswell, in aisle 11, I was shopping for tinfoil, trying to blend in.

0: do love that. Teddy Swims from the album I've Tried Everything But Therapy Part 1 from 2023. Bringing more from that album in future shows, as well as I've Tried Everything But Therapy Volume 2.
1: Bobby drinks until he cries, always says the same thing twice.

wonderful stuff there from Sister Hazel off their superb album from 2024, Sand Sea and Crash Debris. That was Beautiful Rain. You're listening to the Midnight Cafe, and it's a bit of a combo night where we're playing songs and music from both the lounges, whether it be the Smooth Soul Lounge or whether it be our standard Midnight Cafe, indie, folk, rock and pop. A good mixture tonight. You seemed to like it the last time, as I said earlier, so we're going to do it again. And the good thing about tonight is there's music from each of the decades, 60s, 70s, 80s, 90s, noughties, 10s and 20s, all in this show. Now, granted, the 80s, I've only got one track that I'm playing from the 80s, and we've already played at the Fat Larry's Band, which got to number two back in 1982. But we've got a couple of tracks from the 60s, we've got several tracks from the 70s, a couple from the 90s, a lot from the 20s and some from the 10s and noughties. So we'll see how we go. We'll see what time we've got. And I hope you like the pick of music that we've got. Next up, the Imaginaries. And we first played them on this show and then I started putting them onto other shows as well. I absolutely love them. They did a great... they're from Oklahoma. And they did a superb album in 2025 called Fever. And this is a track called Constant. And not the first time we played it on this show, but lots of you have asked for it again, so here we go.

Lovely stuff, a favourite there, Cosmic Whiskey Brothers from South Wales, and Terms and Conditions. And Wales is a, well, it's a stronghold for alternative rock and some great bands that we've played on this show and other shows. And from South Wales, we go to North Wales, to Wrexham and Savannah's Secret, and a track from them from 2024 called Alone.

Lovely stuff, lovely stuff. Okay, we've got a couple of old soul and R&B tracks there from 1960, 1975 coming up shortly. And then just back to some nice, well, just some nice, ordinary, like some 60s stuff. We've got another 60s track from Buddy Holly. I thought it was the 50s, I'll be perfectly honest with you, but apparently from 1960. Before that, 1992, and the first of three tracks from the Naughties, from Stained and Tangled Up in You from 2008. From the album Change Everything first, though, it is Delamitri and Surface of the Moon.

Sustained there, and the wonderful voice of Aaron Lewis. Still Tango. Who goes out solo, believe it or not, and does country. Once on the top 500 male vocalists rock singers list a while back now, but Stained, tangled up in year. Not all their music's that way before you go jumping off to listen to it all. Some of it's a lot heavier. You're listening to the Midnight Cafe. It's a two lounge week. We're flitting between Lounge 1 and Lounge 2. And right now, that's where we're going, Lounge 2. Sam Cooke for a little bit of a 1960s R&B. And Rufus and Chaka Khan from 75. And a little bit of smooth soul for some sweet thing.

listen to that for a while. Rufus and Chaka Khan from 1975, off the album Rufus featuring Chaka Khan. I know. It took them ages to come up with a name for that album. That was a sweet thing. You're listening to Midnight Cafe, and next a little bit of jazz. Not like the doobity doobity doo wop wop wop wop. No, not free jazz. A little bit of vocal jazz from Nora Jones and Gregory Porter will take us to the end of Hour 1 and the beginning of Hour 2. This is just for Louise in Norwich, and come away with me.

0: Beautiful. Beautiful. And just like that, we get to the end of hour one, all bar a few seconds. Should we do it all again? Let's have another hour.
1: You're listening to Neil Jones, because music matters.